Got a ticket to the airport on the early morning bus. And I'm flying out of here, and I'm leaving you behind. 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
1: I can find you. 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
1: I was all but 22, I think at the time. I'd been out on the road, lonely at night. And it'd been a while.